enters his grand red carpet, rolls out on the side they stand, worshipping you like a god and like a goddess. Somehow, you remain modest. Flashbulbs pop, paparazzi goes wild. With amazing grace, you walk and smile. The answer to your beck and call, you're flawless. After all, overqualified for position in your dreams. See fruition, me a class on a higher plane. Everyone wants to know your name. Just like perfection, needs no correction.

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light by candlelight. I find in sight fundamental movement. 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Keep the beast in my nature under ceaseless attack. I get no sleep. I can't get no sleep.

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I'll say sorry, but I'm not taking off my glasses.

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2: 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This is Jam.

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Cause music is my best friend. 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I want her to remember. Music is my best friend.

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I can help you, I can understand. 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

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We've got some new music to show you. It's coming out next weekend. 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I want to hear the noise. Do you want to hear some new music? Make some noise! 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

0: Wow, let it roll, man. 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And that was, I can't lie, I enjoyed that a lot, bro. Come on. 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Make some noise. Thank you so much. Listen, everywhere I go around the world, I play this song last. I lost my brother Fabio to suicide 5 years ago, man. I love you, Fabio. And everywhere we go, we spread awareness for mental health, for men, for anyone. So please, can we get the house lights down? Can everyone get a light on their phone up? I want to shine some stars for all the fallen soldiers. So please, let it roll. Oh, that's beautiful, man. Oh, wow. I love you lot, man. This is crazy. Anyone that's lost anyone? Follow my lead. Oh, my days. Wow. Wow. Oh, my days. Fabio, I love you, bro. Follow my lead.
1: I wish you would have told me what was left, on your mind.
0: Right, left, right.
1: Cause look at all the blessings that you left behind.
0: I love you, Lero.
1: You're asking me for courage that I could not find. Protected by your

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Go other side, it's easier. 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One, two, three! 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

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Posloucháš Fresh Radio. You probably thought you could fix me. Thought that all your love would turn my habits to history. That I would become a man who's honest and true. I tell the truth, I just didn't always tell it to you. But you don't really want me to change, right? Cause this is who I am. You took me back last time, so just do it again. We've been through too much to keep me on the outside. So just forgive me, baby. Swallow your pride.